All glory to God. Oh, let's just enjoy the presence of the Lord right now. Oh, we love you, Lord. 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

0: 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I feel you can say it again. Come on. I'm a winner man.
1: Ayala na kobe. 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
0: Say. I'm a winner man. 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
1: You are all that matters.
0: Everybody sing it.

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But we want to hear you. We want to hear you. We want to have an experiential knowledge of you, Jesus.

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Tell him you want to go.

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Because he's God the deliverer. He's God the deliverer. He does not leave you stranded. He said, I will be with you till the end of the age, till the end of the earth, till the end of the world. He won't leave you stranded. He's not a man that breaks hearts.

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He that started that good thing in your life will finish it.

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Nothing to make us proud, he came. No car, nothing, he came. Have you asked yourself that question? What did you do to deserve this kind of? Wherever you are, lift up your hands and begin to bless him. So it's good to dance, it's good to jump around, but sometimes it's good to reflect. In 1 minute, just

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He picks one that is down and sets him for the world to see. That is the God you came to serve. If it's that same God I came to serve, can you lift up your hands and open up your mouth and begin to blast in other tongues? I wish I can hear people.

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Nothing to make us proud, he came. No car, nothing, he came. Have you asked yourself that question? What did you do to deserve this kind of love? 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So it's good to dance, it's good to jump around, but sometimes it's good to reflect. In 1 minute,

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That is the God you came to serve. If it's that same God I came to serve, can you lift up your hands and open up your mouth and begin to blast in other tongues? 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

0: for making a way where there seems to be no way. 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
0: Make a way where there seems to be no way.
1: Yes, Lord.

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We choose to trust you, Lord. Be magnified in Jesus' name. Habakkuk 3:17 says, though the fig trees may not blossom, nor fruit be on the vines, though the labor of the olive may fail, and the fields yield no food, though the flock may be cut off from the fold and there be no herd in the stalls, yet I will rejoice in the Lord, and I will be joyful in the God of my salvation. It's in times when things aren't going well that we have to make a choice. We choose to bless. We choose to praise. Even when we don't understand, we choose to sing and give Him praise. 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

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And we commit all that we are to you, God, everything that we do, and we reach towards you.

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But had I known, had they known, they wouldn't have crucified the Lord of glory. 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

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There's another deliverance. 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There's yet another level of glory. The moon.

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Sustainer, defender.

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He's given us life, salvation, and hope, and freedom.

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Please, can you welcome with me on stage Minister Mercy Chiwa.

Abraham had waited for his promise to come to pass. 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Then 99, God showed up as El Shaddai. When God reveals himself as El Shaddai, he's about to bring some

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So all we can do is just to call him by what he said he is. This is what he said.

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Jesus Christ is telling you today that the battle is over. The victory is won. Hey, hallelujah, oh, hallelujah. Bring it up. But just in case you are here, because the only way you can connect to this kind of victory is to connect to the one that has won the victory for us. See, naturally, we were all losers. But we became winners when we connected to the one that has won it for all of us. The Bible says, for God so loved the world that he gave his only begotten son. That whosoever, anybody, no matter where you've been, no matter what you have done, shall, even whoever believes in him, will not perish, but have everlasting life. I want to give you the opportunity today. I'm not going to call you out, but at the comfort, wherever you are, is between you and God. From the sincerity of your heart, place your hand on your chest, close your eyes, and connect. The only thing you need to do is believe that Jesus Christ came to earth, and that he died, and he rose up on the third day. And through his death and resurrection, we have been set free for life. So repeat this after me. Say, dear Lord Jesus, I believe in my heart today that indeed you came to the world and you died despite the fact that you had no sin, and you rose on the third day. And through your death and resurrection, your blood has washed away my sin. Today, I confess that I am a sinner, and I come to you today that you should cleanse my sin. I surrender my life to you today, and I accept you as my Lord and Savior. Take charge over me and be the Lord over my life. Thank you, Jesus, because I'm now born again, and because I've been accepted into the family of God. In Jesus' name we pray. Welcome to eternal life, ladies and gentlemen. Welcome to eternal life. Welcome to true freedom.

text about that song so that you can take it more seriously. A quick history about the song. I was literally, because me and my band, we pray Mondays, Wednesdays, Fridays via Zoom. One of those days, I was leading in worship on my piano, and the song dropped in my heart as if I knew it before. And I started singing it. And at that point, it felt like that was what they were singing in heaven. It felt like that was what the heavenly choir was singing. Then I produced it by myself in the studio, featured by Lumi Deborah, and we released the first edition. And it was doing well.

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I did not know he was coming, oh. He's supposed to be in Oyo. He has a show in Oyo. Boshese, Oyemi. Bro, I appreciate you. God bless you. Let's put our hands together for him. Thank you so much.

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We respond to you this morning. We love you, Father. Jesus, speak his name.

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He says, for we are not alone. We are not alone. See now, we have a cloud of witnesses and the spirits of just men.

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We come before the one who has made provision for us before the foundation of the world. We come before him. We surrender ourselves to him. We ask you, God the Father, God the Son, and God the Holy Spirit, to come in here. Come in here, you're welcome. Come in here, you're welcome. Come in here, you're welcome. You're welcome, you're welcome, you're welcome, you're welcome. Wherever you are, tell him to come into your space. Your space can be your mind, your space can be your heart, your space can be your soul, your space can be your office, your house, your space can be your marriage. Tell him to come in. You need to invite him. You need to invite him. You need to invite him to come in. Come into my space. Come into my space. Come into my space. Come into my space. Let him come in. Let him come in. You need the Holy Ghost company more than ever before. Wherever you're listening to me, this is the time you need the company of the Holy Ghost more than ever before. This is the time you raise an altar of thanksgiving every day to your God. This is the time that there will be a difference between those that worship other gods and those that worship the true God. So invite him, invite him, invite him into your space, wherever you are. If it's your home, tell him, come into my home, come into my home, come into my home, take your place. Come into my home, take your place, Holy Ghost. Come into my home, take your place. Come into my mind, take your place. Come into my soul, take your place. Come into my heart, take your place. Come into my life. Come into my work. Come into my business. Come, Holy Ghost. If you're in a car, tell him to come into your car. Come and take preeminence. Come and take preeminence. Fill my space. Holy Ghost, fill my space. Fill my space with yourself. Fill my space with yourself. Fill my space with yourself, Holy Ghost. Tell him to fill. Eradokopeliando satali. Renoskitelia barondoskite shatala. Tell him to fill your space. Fill your mind. Let him be magnified in your soul, spirit, and body. Let the Holy Ghost be magnified in your mind right now. Let every other thing be shut down. Let the Holy Ghost be magnified. Magnify him.

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Fill our bodies. Holy Ghost, you are free. You are free. You are free. You are free.

Holy Ghost more than before. You need the helper more than before. You need him to permeate your atmosphere. You need him to take charge of your life. You don't want to be in charge. Holy Ghost. Holy Ghost. Holy Ghost. Holy Ghost.

you, Holy Ghost. Thank you, Holy Ghost. Thank you, Holy Ghost. Thank you, Holy Ghost. Thank you, Holy Ghost. You are free. You are free to invade our privacies. We don't have any. We need the helper. We need the helper. We need you. We are struggling with a lot of things. We need you. Eradosa, we can't help ourselves. We need you, Holy Ghost. Holy Ghost, Holy Ghost, Holy Ghost, Holy Ghost. We need you, Holy Ghost. We need you, Holy Ghost. We need you, Holy Ghost. Precious Spirit of God, fill our lives, fill our marriages, fill everything that concerns us, Holy Ghost.

or in the Old Testament, they built altars, like literal altars with bricks and what you have, it's stones. But in our days, it is written here. You can build an altar with things that are not touchable. You can build an altar with your voice. You can wake up in the morning and every morning you raise your voice, an altar is erected. You raise your voice. Once you open your mouth and you say, Jesus is Lord over this place, you have built an altar. And the altar is not small altar. You have built an altar. Once you open your mouth and say, Jesus is Lord over my environment, an altar is built that every other power has no choice but to bow. When you wake up in the morning and you say, the joy of the Lord is my strength, you build an altar. When you wake up in the morning and you say, God is good, you build an altar. And the devil understands and recognizes that altar and bows to that altar. Can I give you 1 minute? Can you use your mouth and your voice to build an altar? Erect an altar. Wherever you are, erect an altar.